My life is a wet dream. I call it a sex scene. 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My life is an x-ray. I'm sorry, a sex tape. You only get one take. 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
1: Juan Carlos Ramos Vaquero, conegut artísticament com a Iván, és un cantautor espanyol actiu a principis de la dècada dels 80, conegut per èxits com Fotonovela.

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1: Yo, Maradona, you know when you do your next single, can I be in it? Because I was well good at rapping. Like a virgin, like don't need no urging. Got me sturgeon, gotta rock with the
0: merchant. Please stop.
1: For real.
0: Put my music back on.
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0: has either of you two been to England? Uh-huh. You want to see the real Big Ben?
1: Yeah, well, I will show you.

You Missing, remix de Todd Terry, dels Everything But The Girl. Aquesta cançó la recordàveu, no? Però aquesta és la versió més discotequera. L'altra és més romanticona, més de guitarreta, que està molt bé, també, a mi m'encanta. Com que també m'encanta la que ve ara, el Move Your Feet del Junior Senior, que això dius és una contradicció, no? Junior Senior, amb el seu Move Your Feet. A veure si et sona aquesta. Stop, can't stop, can't stop, can't stop, can't stop, can't stop, can't stop, can't stop, can't stop, can't stop, can't stop, can't stop, can't stop, can't stop, can't stop, can't stop, can't stop, can't stop, can't stop, can't stop, can't stop, can't stop, can't stop, can't stop, can't stop, can't stop, can't stop, can't stop, can't stop, can't stop, can't stop, can't stop, can't stop, can't stop, can't stop, can't stop, can't stop, can't stop, can't stop, can't stop, can't stop, can't stop, can't stop, can't stop, can't stop, can't stop, can't stop, can't stop, can't stop, can't stop, can't stop, can't stop, can't stop, can't stop, can't stop, can't stop, can't stop, can't stop, can't stop, can't stop, can't stop, can't stop, can't stop, can't stop, can't stop, can't stop, can't stop, can't stop, can't stop, can't stop, can't stop, can't stop, can't stop, can't stop, can't stop, can't stop, can't stop,